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2: 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Our colors will fade eventually, so if our time is running out, day after day, we'll make the mundane a masterpiece. Oh my, my, oh my, my love, I take one look at you, you're taking me out.

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1: 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Our colors will fade eventually, so if our time is running out, day after day, we'll make the mundane a masterpiece. Oh my, my love, I take one look at you, you're taking me out.

Please do not be alarmed. Remain calm. Do not attempt to leave the dance floor. The DJ booth is conducting a troubleshoot test of the entire system. Somehow, while the party was in progress, an unidentified frequency has been existing in the system for some time.

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1: All the girls that's here for the truth, come put both hands on a DJ booth, then wind your waist to the big man song, and I get two, cause the team's too round. Good God.

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Yeah, all the girls that's here for the shoot, come put two hands on a DJ booth and wind your waist on a real good youth. And you want to send to your ex, which one? You want friends?

trippers on the snap. I got broads in the lamp, twisted up in the van. Credit cards and scams, hitting the hooks in the van. Legacy, fam, why is it like a fan?

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